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Combien de temps encore? Des années, des jours, des heures? Combien? Quand j'y pense, mon cœur bat si fort. Mon pays, c'est la vie. Combien de temps encore? Combien? 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